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7: Football superstar Messi is officially taking his final bow for Argentina. He announced his retirement earlier in September and will step onto the pitch for his last match on October 6, 2026. His farewell match concludes a three-game international break that opens against Bolivia in Cordoba on September 30th.
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Welcome back, everyone. I hope you enjoyed those few songs. All right, so today is the 18th of September, and of course, before we talk our famous birthdays, a very quick reminder. If you're already on the road, driving, and you want to text in at 89 at 03142898989, or text anybody else for that matter, please remember to pull over to the side of the road before you do. And always remember to wear your seatbelt whether you are driving or not, because it's always better to be safe than sorry. All right, so without further ado, let's talk our famous birthdays. First up, it's Jada Pinkett Smith's birthday, the actress, producer, and talk show host known for films including The Nutty Professor, Set It Off, and The Matrix films. She's also starred as Niobe in The Matrix Reloaded and The Matrix Revolutions. And she's also very famously the wife, or maybe now ex-wife, of Will Smith. Also celebrating today is James Marsden, who seems to have done a bit of everything from X-Men to Hairspray, The Notebook, and Westworld. And more recently, he's been making audiences laugh as Steve Wood in Dead to Me and in Jury Duty. Then there's Jason Sudeikis, the comedian and actor behind Ted Lasso. Before that, he was a longtime Saturday Night Live cast member and appeared in films including Horrible Bosses and We're the Millers. And we've got two artists who you'll regularly be hearing on City FM 89 and have been, because it's Alex Warren, the singer and songwriter behind the massive hit Ordinary, and Isabella Rosa's birthday today. So yeah, happy birthday to them. All right, let's listen to our next few songs and I'll be back with more on The Breakfast Show.

Welcome back, everyone. I hope you enjoyed those few songs. All right, so let's talk our today in history. And first things first, let's go back to 1951 when A Streetcar Named Desire, starring Marlon Brando and Vivian Leigh, premiered in the United States. The film received 12 Academy Award nominations and won 4, including Best Actress for Vivian Leigh. And for Brando, it marked the first of 4 consecutive Best Actor nominations, although he didn't win for this performance. Then, in 1964, television audiences were introduced to one of the strangest families ever to grace the small screen, the Addams Family. The series followed the wonderfully creepy but loving Addams household, including Gomez, Morticia, Wednesday, Bugsy, and Uncle Fester. It ran for 2 seasons and later inspired 2 major feature films released in 1991 and 1993. I remember I used to watch the reruns of this 1964 cartoon. It was my favorite. And then I watched both the movies as well. Huge fan of the Addams Family. Then, jumping ahead to 1998, Jackie Chan and Chris Tucker teamed up for Rush Hour. Chan played Hong Kong Detective Lee, while Tucker played loudmouth LAPD Detective James Carter. Their culture clash buddy cop comedy became a major hit and eventually spawned 2 sequels. The original opened in the US on the 18th of September, 1998. And finally, Clean Bandit were formed around this period, although sources differ on the exact date, with most biographies giving 2008, while Famous Birthday lists their formation of this band as the 18th of September 2009. Either way, they would go on to blend classical music with electronic pop and give us hits like Rather Be, Rockabye, and Symphony. Alright, so in case you want to Google any of our famous birthdays or even our today in history, a very quick reminder. The internet, although very fun and informative, is unfortunately rife with misinformation and disinformation. So be mindful of that, and AI-generated content, photos, and videos are very convincing, however not always real. Alright, let's listen to our next few songs and I'll be back with more on The Breakfast Show.

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9: Welcome back, everyone. 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So if you are interested, the tour dates and venues are the 20th of September at the Alhambra in Lahore and the 27th of September at the Arts Council Amphitheatre in Karachi. And if you want something more along lines of cinema, well, the European Film Festival is happening and it launched in Pakistan in 2021 and has grown into one of the country's most anticipated annual cultural events. Over the years, the festival has brought the magic of European cinema to audiences in Gilgit, Quetta, Peshawar, Gujarat, Faisalabad, Multan, Lahore, Karachi and Islamabad, creating memorable cultural exchanges across Pakistan. The European Film Festival is more than just a showcase of films. It is a platform for creative dialogue, cultural understanding, and shared celebration between Europe and Pakistan. What started as a single day 4-to-5-hour screening has evolved edition by edition into a full festival experience. And 2026 marks its 5th year with the widest partner network the festival has ever assembled. And this year, the festival traveled to 3 cities, Islamabad and Sialkot, which have already happened. And in case you still are interested, the 3rd city is left, Jamshore and Hyderabad. The festival is coming to you on the 29th and 30th of September at the Subs University, bringing film and social access to the region's youth through a student-centered venue. Presented by the delegation of the European Union to Pakistan and curated by Olam Apollo Media. And this is the 5th edition of the festival, marking 5 years of the European Film Festival in Pakistan. All right, let's listen to our next few songs and I'll be back with more on The Breakfast Show.

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11: Welcome back, everyone. It's time for your pop culture roundup. So, if you remember the era of To Catch a Predator, this next headline might feel very familiar. A24 has released the second trailer for Primetime, an upcoming thriller directed by Lance Oppenheim and starring Robert Pattinson. Set in 2006, Pattinson plays television host Chris Hansen as he sets out to make broadcast history with the investigative program To Catch a Predator. But the film isn't simply recreating the show. It looks at the darker side of turning real-world crime investigations into television entertainment, and the ethical questions that come with making serious criminal investigations part of the ratings game. The cast also includes Merritt Wever, Skylar Gazondo, Matthew Maher, Phoebe Bridgers, Alex Winter, and Bokeem Woodbine. Primetime recently had its world premiere at the 2026 Venice Film Festival and arrives in cinemas on the 25th of September. So this one looks like a thriller, but also a pretty uncomfortable look at the relationship between true crime, television, and ratings. And I'm very excited to see it. And then continuing with our pop culture roundup, Quentin Tarantino is taking us back into the world of Once Upon a Time in Hollywood, this time with Cliff Booth getting his own story. Tarantino has written a new novel called The Adventures of Cliff Booth, centered on the stuntman played by Brad Pitt in the 2019 film. But there's more than just a book coming. The story is also being adapted into a new Netflix film called The Further Misadventures of Cliff Booth, with Pitt returning and David Fincher directing from a screenplay by Tarantino. Crazy lineup. Both stories are set in Hollywood in 1977, 8 years after the events of the original film. The film hits IMAX theaters on the 25th of November, the novel arrives on the 8th of December, and the movie then premieres on Netflix on the 23rd of December. And this is reportedly a huge Netflix production with a budget of around $200 million. So, if you enjoyed Cliff Booth the first time around, it looks like Tarantino has decided he's not finished with him yet. All right, let's listen to our next few songs, and I'll be back with more pop culture roundup after them.

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11: Welcome back, everyone. Let's continue with our pop culture roundup. So finally, in our pop culture roundup, Drake is already looking ahead to 2027. The Canadian superstar has announced plans for a global tour next year, following the surprise release of his new visual project, Fear of Missing Out. The hour-long project was described by Drake as a self-funded surrealism, which I don't even know what a self-funded surrealism means, but all right, and brings together a collection of Toronto summer scenes, music videos, and new material. There are appearances from Sexy Red, Winnie Harlow, Lena the Pug, and Drake's mother, Sandy Graham. While the visuals also feature an Iron Man suit cameo alongside Lo Shimmy? I don't know who that is. The project includes music from recent albums including Maid of Honor, Habibti, and Iceman, along with previously unreleased collaborations. The film was directed by Theo Scudra, Liam McRae, Jake Schreier. I wonder if that's the same Jake Schreier of... what's it called? The Thunderbolts, there we go, that's a new Avengers. Zhong Li and Glenn Michael. The YouTube stream was made private after its debut, but it looks like Fear of Missing Out was essentially the visual introduction to what Drake has planned for his 2027 tour. All right, let's listen to our next few songs and I'll be back with more on The Breakfast Show.

She a baddie, son, keep me motivated, keep her around. I can't lose my temper, my members need me now. Been people to move, been people in copying style. I've been making hella sacrifices this whole while. We catch a vulnerable at the right time. I put you down on some real without even trying. Put you down on some real without even trying. Put you down on that real without even trying. However I feel about it, it's just how I feel about it, you know what I'm saying? I ain't too much gotta do no explaining. What's going on? You know, I'm going on, you know what I mean? Hey, who this for?

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5: Football superstar Messi is officially taking his final bow for Argentina. He announced his retirement earlier in September and will step onto the pitch for his last match on October 6, 2026. His farewell match concludes a three-game international break that opens against Bolivia in Cordoba on September 30th.
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5: 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He announced his retirement earlier in September and will step onto the pitch for his last match on October 6, 2026. His farewell match concludes a three-game international break that opens against Bolivia in Cordoba on September 30th.
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5: Football superstar Messi is officially taking his final bow for Argentina. He announced his retirement earlier in September and will step onto the pitch for his last match on October 6, 2026. His farewell match concludes a three-game international break that opens against Bolivia in Cordoba on September 30th.
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1: FM. 89. 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Yeah, his and hers. I don't like going to Vegas. I start missing Virgil. He'd be sick if he was witnessing it in person. All these tripping like they clipped a hurdle. All these is acting like they missed a murder. All these Arab women treat me like the Prince of Persia. Speak on me and gain a lot just like the dish detergent. I put CC like a. Yeah.
2: Hey. DJ Frisco 954.
1: Yeah. Yeah. Hey. Look. A little birdie say you did me dirty. And the story keep on getting worse, I'm getting worried. Yeah. I'm going up, I'm going vertically. 2009, I'm lit. I told him, hurry up and book me. Yeah. Hurry up and book me before I charge a fortune. Lauren, why you acting like I'm not important to you? You was there in 24 when shot the door. See ya outside again, I thought y'all been corporate. You put the X in expensive, girl, you so annoying. I used to hate the tour, I ain't wanna leave again. 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Until your new man cop them tickets, you won't see me again. Yeah. A little birdie said you did me dirty. I be telling Alex Moss, yeah, his and hers. Hey,

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0: announced his retirement earlier in September and will step onto the pitch for his last match on October 6, 2026. His farewell match concludes a three-game international break that opens against Bolivia and Cordoba on September 30th.
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4: Football superstar Messi is officially taking his final bow for Argentina. He announced his retirement earlier in September and will step onto the pitch for his last match on October 6, 2026. His farewell match concludes a three-game international break that opens against Bolivia in Cordoba on September 30th.
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4: Football superstar Messi is officially taking his final bow for Argentina. He announced his retirement earlier in September and will step onto the pitch for his last match on October 6, 2026. His farewell match concludes a three-game international break that opens against Bolivia and Cordoba on September 30th.
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6: 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He announced his retirement earlier in September and will step onto the pitch for his last match on October 6, 2026. His farewell match concludes a three-game international break that opens against Bolivia in Cordoba on September 30th.
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Now, Karachi, the first event that I have for you might excite some of you a lot. This is called Soul to Karachi. This is happening on 26 September, 4 to 11 p.m. at Galaxy Tower Banquet. So this is a one-of-a-kind celebration of Korean and Pakistani culture, which also includes music, dance, food, fashion, and fandom, because Seoul is coming to Karachi. So yeah, if you're someone who's into the Korean culture a lot, or you know, you follow a lot of their celebrities because there's like just one too many, or if you're a BTS fan, I would say this will be your thing for sure. And yeah, Seoul to Karachi is for everyone, and especially for someone who's a Korean culture enthusiast. So you need to go with your friends and check this out. Okay guys, I've got a couple of tracks for you. Let's go check them out.

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10: Okay guys, we're back. Let's get into the events. Now Karachi, the second event that I have for you is none other than the Locade Bazaar, another fun weekend. This is happening on 2 days. As we all know, it always happens on a Saturday and Sunday. This time it's on 26th and 27th September, happening from 4 p.m. to 11 p.m. at Moin Khan Academy. You know the drill, like from shopping to food to live music to interactive activities, it has everything. And they always have like a live performance by some celebrity for both the days. This time around also, on 26th, you have Havi. And on 27th September, you have Hasan Rahim. So I think both days are a catch. Like, I would just go for the performances. But even other than that, like, there's so much to do there. I'm always looking to go to places where I can, like, you know, like, have a little bit of everything. Because, yeah, I just like to, like, try new food. If you're a shopper who's looking to, you know, discover new brands and products, or if you're even a content creator and you just, you know, you want all those aesthetic backdrops and take your pictures, I feel like this bazaar has got you covered. So do go check this out. Okay, guys, now it's time for a short break. I'll be back soon.

I hope you like those songs. Let's get into the events now. Now, the third event that I have for you is called Heritage Night. This is happening on 3rd October, 5 p.m. onwards at Palmyra Social. This is in DHA Phase 5. And here, what you can expect are some live performances and culture experiences where you will be celebrating the beauty of our roots. So yeah, like this is the night where culture will meet music and vibes. So there's going to be some traditional rhythms and some modern beats, and it's going to be a bit of a fusion of that. Also treated like, you know, a local pop-up. There will be a lot of like different kinds of food, a lot of paranda making and clay pottery making, which I feel like is also new. It's not that common. Like, we don't really get to do that at other places here. So yeah, like if you're looking, you know, for some quirky night, like a heritage night where you kind of connect with your cultural roots, and you also, you know, it's also like a blend with the modern times. So I feel like, yeah, like together it will be a great time for you to go explore, eat, and just enjoy the vibes. So do go check this out. And with that, we're done with Karachi. Talk about-

And we're back with Lahore. Now, Lahore, the first event that I have for you is not even an event, really. It's basically a trip that you can actually take to Marri and Nathia Gali. Now, I'm someone who loves to do things on a whim, and I'm very spontaneous, and I know a lot of people are, so this will be like a perfect weekend getaway. This is happening on 25th September, so you'll have the weekend like 26th and 27th, and then you'll be back by Monday. And this is basically like you get to escape your routine and everyday 9 to 5, whatever it is, and just be in the mountains, be in Nathia Gali. I've heard it's beautiful right now. I know someone who went. You can explore the Marri Expressway, Pindi Point, Nathia Gali Bazaar, the Gali track, and you get to do all of this while, you know, like your security is taken care of, you're in comfortable transport, and there's like mountain backdrops. And I would just kill to have that right now, honestly. I'm too far. This is for like people in Lahore. I'm from Karachi, so this is not something that I'll be able to do. But if you can, I would say definitely go. Ask your parents for permission. If you're not at that age, amazing. If you're an adult, just like text your friends, call them up and be like, guys, we have to do this getaway, and take that weekend off and enjoy yourselves. Okay, I've lined up some music for you. Let's hear it.

Welcome back from the break. Let's get into it. The second event is The Takeover, which is a concert featuring young stunners. They're bad guys. I'm so happy. Like, God knows I love Talhanju. But so this is happening on 26 September, 6:30 p.m. onwards at Alhambra Cultural Complex. And this one, as we all know, is for the hip-hop heads. Young Stunners are once again bringing back their signature sound, raw energy, and their unmatched stage presence to kind of blow you away. Because I know I've attended their concerts when they did it a lot more, but like, you know, a couple of years ago, they were doing it a lot more and I was attending them. And every time I was like, oh my God, their energy is infectious and you have to be there. Like, you know, it's one of those things, like you got to be there to experience what it is. So this is going to be a live rap experience built around the culture that changed the sound of a generation. And I genuinely feel like they did that. And you just need to go and watch and experience them live for you to know what I'm talking about. So do go check this out. We'll be back after these short messages.

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7: Okay, now we're back at What's Happening in Your City, presented to you by Ticketwala. Now, Lahore, the last event that I have for you is called The Legacy of 90s. It is a tribute to Vital Signs. This is happening on 3rd October, 7:30 to 9:30 p.m. at Alhamra Arts Council. And here, as you can tell, you get to step back into the golden era of Pakistani music with The Legacy of the 90s. And it's going to be a very special live music experience which celebrates, you know, the timeless legacy of bands like the Vital Signs. Like, you know, we still listen to them and it still invokes a certain emotion in us and makes us feel a certain way. And I feel like, yeah, music these days is great, but the way that slaps still, I feel like, yeah, like most things don't. And this will feature Rizwan ul Haq, and he will be bringing the iconic sound of Vital Signs back to the stage. And you know, like, there's a generation that grew up with it, then there's a generation that is kind of discovering it all again. And all in all, it is going to be a holistic and a very wholesome experience for anyone attending. So I would say definitely go check this out. And that's it for Lahore.

0: And we're back with Islamabad. Now, Islamabad, the first event that I have for you is Mash and Bazaar Social Club. This is happening on 19th September and 20th September, 4 p.m. onwards at Gulberg Greens. Now, consider this an invitation to join the social club where shopping, food, music, creativity, and good energy all come together under one roof. You can also catch some live performances and entertainment throughout the day. The artists performing have yet to be confirmed, but from their poster, I got these four artists, which include Anurul Khalid, Manu, Tahaji, and Abdul Hanan. So we don't know which ones are confirmed yet, or maybe all are, or maybe like two are, or one is. I don't know that. But I just want to like float these names out there because they're good enough for you to, you know, like they have that pull. Like if I know one of them is also coming, I might just want to go and attend it. So if you're the same, I would say do go check it out. There's going to be plenty of photo-worthy moments along the way too. You can also, you know, like go with your kids. There's going to be a special kids area, play area for them. So they also get to enjoy. And yeah, I think you'll have a good time. Do go check it out. Okay, guys, I've got a couple of tracks for you. Let's go check them out.
1: Let's go.

Okay guys, we're back. Let's get into the events. Now, the second event that I have for you is called Midnight Frequencies. Now, this is happening from 6 p.m. to 12 a.m. at Sports Ground in HA Islamabad. Now, this is an electrifying DJ rave night, which will bring together multiple DJs and you will get to have a rave. But a rave in Islamabad, is that heard of? Or maybe that happens and I just don't know it. Like, honestly, I just don't know the city like that. I recently came back from Islamabad and I feel like the only thing I associate with it is it's like hills and serenity and, you know, just the peace and calm that I feel. But, you know, to spice it up a bit, I feel like it would be perfect if you actually even attended a rave there. And this event gives you a chance to do that. So you'll have like, you know, progressive sounds, deep grooves to energetic EDM and club anthems, all of which you can dance along to till midnight. And yeah, have a great, great time. The artists performing include DJ Sparkles, SCD, DJ Nayab, and some more to come, which are surprise guests. So I would say definitely go check this out.

And with that, we're done with this week's episode of What's Happening in Your City, presented to you by Ticketwala. This is your host, Anika T. Khan, and I'm going to sign off. But before I do that, you guys have to like, follow, share, subscribe, CityFM89 on all social media platforms that are YouTube, TikTok, Facebook, and Instagram. I'll see you guys next week. Bye-bye.

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2: Hey guys, welcome to The Rush Hour. I'm your host ABD and it is Friday. It is, I would say, the honorary best day of the week, because we say Wednesday is the best day, but it's actually just so that we reach Friday. So I'd say Friday is the actual best day of the week, but we'll not refer to it as that. Rebecca Black would be really happy, as are all of us. It is the 18th of September. If it is your birthday today, please WhatsApp in on 03142-898989 so I can wish you a very, very, very happy birthday. I'm going to cut to a break, play some music for you. When we come back, we have famous birthdays of today. Hello,

All right, welcome back to the Rush Hour. We are going through famous birthdays of today. So first up on the list, we have none other than Cristiano Ronaldo, the famous football star. Guys, I think he's retiring this year, which is quite weird for someone like myself because I've grown up seeing Ronaldo. I remember back when he was Manchester United and I had everything Manchester United related. I'm not a huge football fan, as you guys know, but I love Ronaldo. I'd say he's one of the fittest people I know. Not know, but know of. And he is absolutely insane as a beast. And I really look up to him. It is also the person whose name I should keep out of my mouth. Jada Pinkett Smith. Will Smith, please don't come after me. It is her birthday today. Happy birthday to you, Jada Pinkett Smith. I hope you have an absolutely amazing day. That is all for famous birthdays, guys. I'm going to take a break, play some music. When we come back, we have Today in History.

Welcome back to The Rasha. I'm your host, ABD, and we are going through today in history. So today, on this day, on the 18th of September in 1951, the classic film A Streetcar Named Desire, starring Marlon Brando and Vivien Leigh, was released. Guys, this film marked the first of four consecutive Academy Award nominations for Best Actor for Marlon Brando. And that is no surprise there. Do you know, for the role of Godfather, this guy used to put fake tissue and prosthetics in his mouth so that he would look like that and talk like that. Like, just what a guy. He was so dedicated to his craft, and I think he's one of the best actors, and I think the way he portrayed the Godfather was absolutely insane. Also, on this day in 1964, the TV series The Addams Family premiered. So for all of those Wednesday fans out there, you guys should definitely watch The Addams Family. That is the original thing where the story came from. The series follows the lives of a dark but loving family, which includes Morticia, Wednesday, Pugsley, and Uncle Fester. Also on this day in 1998, the comedy film Rush Hour, starring Jackie Chan and Chris Tucker, was released. Guys, again, a classic. You cannot go wrong with this film. Especially Rush Hour 3, I'd say, was my favorite. Also on this day, last but definitely not the least, in 2009, the pop musical act Clean Bandit were formed. And if you know of Clean Bandit, you definitely know of Rather Be. And for that very reason, we are now going to play Rather Be. Enjoy.

Welcome back to The Rasha. I'm your host, ABD, and we are going to go through some quick faltu or fires. So first up on the list, we have leaving your phone permanently on Do Not Disturb 24/7 and only responding when you feel like it. Is that supreme boundary setting or total antisocial behavior? I think that's completely uncalled for. I think that's faltu. I think Do Not Disturb is fine if you are someone that does periodically check your WhatsApp or your notifications. But if you're someone that is just unable to always be reached, that is annoying. And I have a few friends like this, and it's really a problem. In fact, I also have a colleague that's like this, which is the most annoying, because if it was just outside of office hours, I would understand. If you are outside office hours and you are not responding, yes, it might be frustrating at times, but I understand. You do not owe anyone anything outside of your office time. But when it comes to within office hours and you're just like, oh, sorry, my phone is on DND. Why is your phone on DND? You are at work. I need to reach you. You're not checking your email every second. You're not checking your WhatsApp every second. It's a bit of a problem, okay? And we need to work together. So I really dislike this. I do think at the end of the day, you have a certain responsibility. Put your phone on silent. My phone lives on silent. I don't remember the last time I took my phone off silent. So if you miss a call here and there, it's fine. But when it's on DND and you just don't get notifications, you're essentially AWOL, which I do not think is cool. Anyway, guys, I'm going to cut to a break. When we come back, we have more Faltu or Fire.

Welcome back to The Rush Hour. I'm your host, ABD, and we are going through Faltu or Fires. First up, we have eating pizza with a fork and knife instead of using your hands. Civilized fine dining etiquette or an absolute insult to street food culture. Now, I'm laughing because I often eat my pizza with a fork and knife as well. But I think it all boils down to what type of pizza it is. If it's like a nice Pizza Hut-y slice, I will never even think of a fork and knife. Bro, I will hold that slice with my hand and eat it. But if it's like I'm at a nice fine dining restaurant, not fine dining, but I'm like at a higher end restaurant, I'm wearing decent clothes. I think that's my thing. Because when I hold it and I eat it, very often it falls, like, you know, the sauce or the oil or something like that. But when I'm eating, like, you know, a nice crusty pizza and all, yes, I will eat with a knife and fork. But I would say, yes, it is kind of an insult to street food culture. If I was eating that same pizza alone in my room, probably I would be eating with my hands. It's just, you know, societal norms, which I disagree with. You know, I'm wrong in this. So it is faltu. It is faltu to eat a pizza with a fork and knife. But I can't say much because one of my cousins eats nihari and naan with a fork and knife. He cuts the naan with a knife. He dips it in the nihari with a fork. So yeah, you know, maybe that's why I've just learned these horrible traits. But again, I would say they're faltu, absolutely. I'm going to cut to a break. When we come back, we're going to be going through our last faltu of fire. This is

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5: 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He announced his retirement earlier in September and will step onto the pitch for his last match on October 6, 2026. His farewell match concludes a three-game international break that opens against Bolivia in Cordoba on September 30th.
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I'm your host, ABD, and we are going through our last Faltu or Fire. 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Typing out long paragraph-style text messages instead of just sending a quick 10-second voice note. Crystal clear communication or an unnecessary typing workout. So for me, I don't think typing's a workout, and I'm kind of famous for my long messages. Like, I will always send a longer message, and I didn't realize this till a really close person in my life was like, why do you always send paragraphs? And I was like, oh, I didn't even realize, you know, like I have verbal diarrhea in typing. I think that's the best way I could say it. I'm not a big fan of voice notes because I feel like very often in the thought, like you're trying to say something, you're in a certain place, you forget it. Whereas when you're typing, it's like, okay, I needed to talk about X, Y, Z, this, and it's done bullet wise. I've done my entire paragraph and I can send it. Whereas when I'm talking, I'll ramble even more if that's possible. I don't know how to explain it. So yeah, I do think that I prefer typing it out. Yes, I can imagine for the person on the other end, it depends whether they like listening to voice notes or not. I personally do not like listening to voice notes. If you need to send me something, I would much rather you send me a long message, even a 5-pager, but don't send me voice notes. I'm not a big fan. So I think over there differs. My sister, on the other hand, loves voice notes and hates reading a long message. So I think that's just, you know, personal preference. For me, it's fire. I think sending a paragraph instead of a voice note is absolutely fire. It is amazing. Sending it and receiving it, it just makes a lot more sense. It's a lot clearer in terms of communication. And you have receipts, man. I think in this day and age, you need receipts. That is all for our Faltu or Fire segment, guys. I'm going to cut to a break, play some music for you. When we come back, we have What's Happening in Your City.

Hey guys, welcome back to The Rasha. I'm your host ABD and we are going through what is happening in your city. So we have the EUFF Pakistan 2026, which is the fifth European Film Festival. It is presented by the delegation of the European Union to Pakistan and curated by Ulam Polo Media. So European Film Festival initially launched in Pakistan in 2021 and has grown into one of the country's most anticipated and annual cultural events. Over the years, the festival has brought the magic of European cinema to audiences in, get ready for it, Gilgit, Quetta, Peshawar, Gujarat, Faisalabad, Multan, Lahore, Karachi and Islamabad. So essentially almost the entire Pakistan, which is amazing. The European Film Festival is more than just a showcase of films. It is a platform they have created for creative dialogue, cultural understanding and a shared celebration between Europe and Pakistan. What started off initially as a single day, 4-5 hour screening has evolved edition by edition into a full festival experience, and 2026 marks the fifth year. With the widest partner network, by the way, this year, the festival has ever assembled. This year, the festival traveled to three cities. We had Islamabad and we also had Sialkot, but now we only have Jamshoro Hyderabad left. It is happening at SABS University on the 29th and 30th of September. So make sure you guys go. We love film. I think it is an amazing, amazing way to just learn cultures, understand stuff better. So make sure you guys attend.

Welcome back to The Rasha. I'm your host, ABD, and we are going through what is happening in your city. So Eventus brings to you the Surrender Tour. So from the timeless anthems that defined a generation to the music that continues to inspire millions, for the first time ever, experience Ali Noor in an exclusive live concert series across Pakistan. It is happening on the 20th of September at the Alhambra in Lahore and the 27th of September at the Arts Council Amphitheatre in Karachi. So make sure you get your tickets from ticketwala.pk. And as always, City FM 89 is the exclusive radio partner.

Welcome back to The Rush Hour. I'm your host, ABD. And guys, before we start with our next story, I just want to let you know it is Friday. We want to be grateful. We love some gratitude. So make sure you WhatsApp in your small wins of the week on 03142-898989. So the first story we have that I really want to talk about is the only factory matte black Ferrari Enzo is heading to auction with royal family provenance. Now, no, it is not the royal family we all know of. You know, it's not like Prince Charles or Prince Harry or Prince William were just riding around, but it is royalty nonetheless. So the hypercar market is currently defined by pristine archival examples, but few machines carry the sheer exclusivity of the 2004 Ferrari Enzo. And I think the Ferrari Enzo is just one of its kind. It is such a beautiful car. It is such a staple, at least for my generation when we grew up in the 2000s. It was just a beautiful car, I think. Like, I can't tell you, I've had countless remote control, you know, Ferrari Enzos, Lego Ferrari Enzos, just amazing. So RM Sotheby's, the famous sealed sales platform, this specific chassis stands in a league of its own as the only Ferrari Enzo to be painted in matte nero opaco from the factory. So, you know, you see a lot of these matte black cars because that is a new thing, but it's always aftermarket. You know, it's either a wrap or someone's gotten it painted. Very rarely do people even get it painted. This comes from the factory painted like this, which is amazing. The unique matte aesthetic was originally ordered by a member of the royal family of Brunei. The one-of-one build was delivered new to the royal family's residence in London, cementing its origin story among the world's most expansive private collections. Now, more in the story after a break.

She a baddie, so keep me motivated, keep her around. I can't lose my temper, my members need me now. Been people to move, been people in the copying style. I've been making hella sacrifices this whole while. You catch a vulnerable at the right time. I put you down on some real without even trying. Put you down on some real without even trying. Put you down on that real without even trying. However I feel about it, it's just how I feel about it, you know what I'm saying? I ain't too much gotta do no explaining what's going on. You know, I'm going on, you know what I mean? Hey, who this for?

Welcome back to The Rush Hour. I'm your host, ABD, and we are discussing the matte black Ferrari Enzo that is going up for auction. So after leaving the royal family's collection, it was the royal family of Brunei that had essentially ordered it. So after leaving their collection, the vehicle was sold to a private buyer in New Zealand. Its next major move occurred in 2022 when the car was sold at auction again by RM Sotheby's for an undisclosed amount and relocated to Canada. You know, that's a weird part. There was an undisclosed amount, so we're not sure what the value will be right now, but we do have an idea, which we'll talk about later. The 2004 Ferrari Enzo is once again being offered through the exclusive sealed platform because the car is being sold via this private format rather than a traditional public auction. I think it's probably Sotheby's like top clientele. They do spend in the millions every now and then. They're like, okay, you know what? You guys, you can come to this auction. It's not for the public. The eventual sale figure will remain strictly confidential, which is annoying again because we don't find out how much it's for. To ensure the hypercar remained in flawless aesthetic condition, the vehicle was sent to renowned Carrozzeria Zanussi in Europe in 2022 for a comprehensive restoration. Now, more on this restoration after break. And guys, it is a beautiful restoration that they did.

Welcome back to The Rush. I'm your host, ABD, and we are talking about the matte black Ferrari Enzo that is now going for sale in the year ahead. The restoration cost more than $127,000, which is insane for restoration. But again, it's a Ferrari. The extensive overhaul included replacing the front and rear headlights, which is good because you don't have fogging, swapping out the rear bonnet glass, and addressing the interior sticky switches. Now, I'd say, and by the way, a full respray of the car's original matte Nero Opaco paint. Now, what I find absolutely insane is they have kept the original chassis, the original engine, the original transmission and bodywork. And the best part, it's only been driven 9,274 kilometers. That's insane. 9,000 kilometers is nothing for a car, especially a car from 2004. That is insane. And not only is that a Ferrari Enzo, because even if you get a normal stock Ferrari Enzo with 9,000 km, that's brilliant. But this is the matte black. Oh my God. And just by the way, recent examples of just basic Ferrari Enzos that went $10 million. Easy dollars. So that's $10 million for a normal Ferrari Enzo. Imagine this matte black one. I'm thinking this will go anywhere close to at least, I'd say a minimum of 15. I don't think it's going for less than $15 million, especially with the whole royal family connection. Some people, I'm sure, would appeal to them. So $15 million, easy. I'm so sorry. You guys cannot buy it because we are not on the RM Sotheby's list. But if you are, I hope you get it. And please send me pictures once you do. That is all about the story, guys. I'm going to take a break before we come back and talk about Acer's new screens.

Welcome back to The Rush Hour. I'm your host, ABD. And before we talk about Acer's new screens, I do want to talk about our, you know, weekly gratitude. Please message in your small wins of the week. They're very important. I think all of us need to be recognized sometimes, and just small stuff needs to also be celebrated. So any win you had this week, message in and we will celebrate that together. Now let's talk about Acer screens. At IFA 2026, Acer introduced a lineup of 8 new monitors across its Predator, Acer Nitro, and Acer Pro Designer lines. So you had OLED panels, mini LED backlighting, and the ability to switch between multiple refresh rates and resolutions, which in my opinion is the best part. But the main screen that everyone is talking about is the 24-inch Predator XB253QU1, which lands as the first 1080p monitor from the brand capable of hitting 1000Hz refresh rate. Now my only question, and I'm not a gamer, but my only question is, why do you need 1000Hz refresh rate, dude? I've heard of 160, I've also heard of 300. Who is doing 1000Hz, and why do you need it? Which game even requires 1000Hz refresh rate? It just does not make sense why you would need something like that. Yes, I'm sure the lag is not there, it's amazing, it's super smooth, but are you like a professional player that you need this? Like, I'm just not understanding. Previous high-speed iterations were limited to a 720p resolution at the maximum refresh rate. So that is a bit of a jump, especially because you do not want to be, you know, just giving up on your quality just for a certain speed. But yes, anyway, more on this story after a few songs.

Welcome back to The Rush Hour. I'm your host, ABD, and we are talking about, and I want you guys to learn this, XB253QU1. This is the new Acer Predator screen, which is absolutely amazing. You have 1080p at 1000Hz refresh rate. I was earlier saying I do not understand why someone would need 1000Hz refresh rate. I understand if you're a professional gamer maybe, but other than that, it does not make sense. But the good part is before it used to be 720p at maximum refresh rate, so that is good that at least players now don't have to sacrifice on their quality just to get a good refresh rate. The display features Visual Response Boost Pro technology, a circular polarizer to reduce glare, and full support for both AMD FreeSync Premium and NVIDIA G-Sync. It hits the market in Q1 2027 for $1,099, so essentially $1,100. $1,100 is quite steep in my opinion for a monitor. And don't come after me, I'm not sure what monitor prices are, especially when you go towards these 1000Hz refresh rate and all, but spending $1,100 just on a screen, in my opinion, is crazy. And I know you guys would say, oh, but Apples are so expensive and all. I agree. I've never bought an Apple screen just because I feel that's not good value for money, so I'm not going to buy it. It just doesn't make sense to me. For gamers chasing scale over maximum speed, you're not that pressed about the refresh rate. The new Acer Nitro XZ340CKRP. Guys, who learns these? Arrived as a curved 34-inch powerhouse. While it lacks mini LED backlighting, it pushes a 5120 by 2160 resolution at 180Hz while giving players the option to hit a maximum of 360Hz at WFHD resolution. That's amazing, especially being a curved screen. I don't know, I'm not a gamer again, but I do think a curved screen would be amazing. And that is for $1,200. So fair enough, if you don't need a 1000Hz and you're okay with 3060Hz, might as well go for a curved screen, which is only $100 more expensive. That is all for our Acer screens, guys. I'm going to cut to a break. When we come back, we have small wins of the week. If you have not sent yours in, please WhatsApp in on 03142 898989.

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1: Welcome back to The Rush Hour. I'm your host, ABD. And guys, I love our Small Wins of the Week segment. I feel so connected to you guys. And I also feel really happy hearing about what you guys are doing. And, you know, I love to see other people win in life. And I think it's absolutely amazing that, you know, something like keeping a plant alive or going through probably thousands of emails, it's not easy. And you're calling them and a 30-minute workout, just by the way, early in the morning for someone that snoozes. These are not easy things. So really proud of you guys for doing great stuff in life. And I will see you on Monday. Have a great weekend. And I'll see you very soon. Tune in on Monday at 5 p.m. Take care.
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6: Football superstar Messi is officially taking his final bow for Argentina. He announced his retirement earlier in September and will step onto the pitch for his last match on October 6, 2026. His farewell match concludes a three-game international break that opens against Bolivia in Cordoba on September 30th.
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7: Football superstar Messi is officially taking his final bow for Argentina. He announced his retirement earlier in September and will step onto the pitch for his last match on October 6, 2026. His farewell match concludes a three-game international break that opens against Bolivia in Cordoba on September 30th.
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4: Football superstar Messi is officially taking his final bow for Argentina. He announced his retirement earlier in September and will step onto the pitch for his last match on October 6, 2026. His farewell match concludes a three-game international break that opens against Bolivia in Cordoba on September 30th.
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time turns. Get up now, can't wait your turn. 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True respect, it's yours to earn. I'll select it, you can turn. 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Remember when we used to go to the rave, to the dance, to the rave.

Dropping it, shake my top in it, I look hot.

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6: Football superstar Messi is officially taking his final bow for Argentina. He announced his retirement earlier in September and will step onto the pitch for his last match on October 6, 2026. His farewell match concludes a three-game international break that opens against Bolivia in Cordoba on September 30th.
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